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Let's go ahead and top off your 10 in a row here with some Doechii, Kodak Black, What It Is on The Vibe.

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Okay, let's put my fake face on and pretend now. 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That didn't even happen. I mean, why are you laughing? Must have missed that joke. 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

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Well, neither is Emilia Clarke, who has made some statements about Game of Thrones in its entirety. Recently, she made a statement about how her character ended. 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Just

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2: 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And I've got a bit of a throwback for you. Panic at the Disco. It's I Write Sins, Not Tragedies.

Okay, so we've got three humongous albums being released all in the same year. Of course, we've got Ariana Grande and Olivia Rodrigo, their upcoming albums this summer. Then Harry Styles releasing his album earlier this year. I think all three of these albums, I guess depending on what the sound and vibes of the other two are, all three of these albums are probably contenders for Grammys, right? They have to be. They're some of the biggest artists in the world right now.

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0: 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All the hits.

At Bruno Mars' most recent concert in Etobicoke at Rogers Stadium, a couple proposed during his performance of Marry You. And so this moment is going viral online. Bruno Mars offers them some more tickets to come to his show in Toronto. I love when a celebrity...

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But that's what I was doing with my time. It's Nicki Minaj, Starships on the Vibe.

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That's going to be it for me tonight. I'll leave you with Justin Timberlake, Rock Your Body. With The Vibe, I'm Sage. 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

hate to give the satisfaction asking how you're doing now. How's the castle built of people you pretend to care about? 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

0: The National Weather Service in Pleasant Hill has issued a tornado warning for South Central Clay County, Northwestern Jackson County, until 2:15 a.m. At 1:38 a.m., a severe thunderstorm capable of producing a tornado was located over Kansas City, moving southeast at 20 miles per hour. Expected hazards include tornado and quarter-size hail. This is a radar-indicated threat. The following impacts are expected. Flying debris will be dangerous to those caught without shelter. Mobile homes will be damaged or destroyed. Damage to roofs, windows, and vehicles will occur. Tree damage is likely. Locations impacted include Kansas City, Independence, Lee's Summit, Blue Springs, Raytown, North Kansas City, Sugar Creek, Avondale, Kansas City Downtown, Birmingham, and Randolph. This includes the following highways: Interstate 70 in Missouri between mile markers 1 and 18. Interstate 35 in Missouri between mile markers 1 and 6. Interstate 470 between mile markers 14 and 16. Interstate 435 between mile markers 53 and 66. Take cover now. Move to a basement or an interior room on the lowest floor of a sturdy building. Avoid windows. If you are outdoors, in a mobile home, or in a vehicle, move to the closest substantial shelter and protect yourself from flying debris. Repeating, a tornado warning has been issued until 2:15 a.m. for the following counties: in Missouri, Clay and Jackson.
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that said I got drive, I don't need a car. 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
12: Colleague of mine was telling me the other day about how their Instagram feed is filled with videos, most of them kind of funny, about how grandparents and friends tend to bulldoze new parents out of the way to get to see their baby. Now, as a dad of three daughters, I know how life really does become all about them the moment those kids are born. But I also know parents are still people, too, who need their own attention beyond being mom or dad. And moms, in particular in those early years, can feel especially invisible in the eyes of other people. So what can you do to stop contributing to what is known as maternal invisibility? Women we spoke to said these two things were the most helpful. 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I'm Dr. Sanjay Gupta, helping you live a better life.
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15: Missouri Side 29 southbound accident. The on-ramp from Northwest 112. Be ready to stop. Northbound 49, a stall past 150 Highway, right shoulder. Kansas Side, a stall 70 westbound at 18th Street Expressway, right shoulder. I'm Wendy with your right now traffic.
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3: 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All the hits.

It is the Morning Vibe, 107.3 The Vibe, 6:23. It is Tyler Fry. Hopefully had a great weekend. Monday, June 1st, we flip the calendar to a new month. This is the sixth month of the year, halfway through 2026. Before you know it, kids are going to be back in school.

track gets you a pair of tickets. This is going to be really cool. I'm kind of jealous that you can win this screening. The advanced screening of Disclosure Day, AMC Studio 28, June 8th. You'll see the movie Disclosure Day before anybody else. It's filmed by Steven Spielberg, and it was the movie set in Kansas City. It's a local Kansas City meteorologist. It's a scary film. And it's also filmed here in Kansas City. Disclosure Day, starring Emily Blunt. It's in theaters, June 11th. You'll get the early access. You'll get to see it before anybody else. And that's coming up 6:45, Tyler's Backtrack. It's 107.3 The Vibe. Good morning.

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9: Steady flow, 70 westbound to 31st, no delays there. And Kansas side, K-10 eastbound from Woodland to downtown, so far no delays. And one accident, Missouri side, 29 southbound, the on-ramp from 112. No big delay, a tow truck on the scene. I'm Wendy with your right now traffic.
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25: All right, all this week, going to get you in the advanced screening. You'll get to see the movie before anybody else. Disclosure Day. Emily Blunt starring. She's a Kansas City meteorologist, filmed by Steven Spielberg. This is actually going to be a really, really cool film.
26: Good morning, Kansas City. Let's take a look at today. Today is... Today's...
25: The movie is set in Kansas City, filmed partially here in Kansas City. This is a Kansas City movie filmed by Steven Spielberg. All you need to do is identify Tyler's Backtrack. We take you back to the year of 1999. All right, what could that be? Give you some clues. They are a boy band. They had a residency in Vegas. Play for you again. And I'll help you out. The song is called Larger Than Life.

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1: Oh, nice. 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I haven't been there in a minute. That's a fun place.
2: Oh, yeah. I get to

0: Parkway, no delays, and westbound 70 at the Benton Curve, still wide open. I'm Wendy with your Right Now traffic.
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Get you a pair of tickets into Collecticon, the nation's largest trading card, anime, pop culture convention. Going to be here June 13th, 14th. Kansas City Convention Center. It's going up next. A lot going on over the weekend. We had those storms that rocked kind of North KC overnight. Flash flooding in some areas of Wyandotte County. Just be safe getting into and to work this morning. Some things that happened over the weekend. The Royals are still not great. Got swept yet again. I think some changes need to be done in the Royals organization, manager. I don't want anybody to lose their job, but the Royals aren't great. Also, going down. As we get ready for the FIFA World Cup, Argentina, who won the World Cup the last time in 2022, defending champions, are now in the city, the Origin Hotel. I feel safe saying that because, well, I mean, everybody knows, and if you watch the news, that's where they're staying. Heavily secured, the Argentina players, and then by himself on a private jet, Messi, if not the biggest, greatest soccer player of all time, he is now in the city as well. So that's exciting. World Cup. I mean, it's this month. We're June 1st. About to get ready. Tickets, by the way, for the World Cup games here in Kansas City, just ridiculous. I'm not spending $400 to go see a World Cup. Not happening. Bring the prices down. I'll go to a game. Also, speaking about pricing, Kansas City buses, the fares are back starting today. It will cost you $2 to ride the bus, $4 for a day pass. As, yeah, bus fares are back. It's going to be a nice day. 87, sun is shining. Going to be nice and hot today. 107.3 The Vibe.

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1: 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This is Know the Vibe.
2: Hey, good morning. Happy Monday, June 1st. Into a new month. A lot going on this month, including Collecticon. It is the nation's largest trading card, anime, pop culture convention. Soulja Boy is going to be performing June 13th, 14th, Kansas City Convention Center. Get you a pair of passes in absolutely free. Give me the right answer to this question. 67% of women, I would think 100%, but 67% of women have dumped a guy because he did this. 67% of women have dumped a guy because he did this way too much. What is it? What did he do way too much that he got dumped for? 816-744-1073. 67% of women have dumped a guy because he did this way too much. What is it? 816-744-1073. Get a pair of tickets. Collecticon. Good luck. 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I could

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2: 7:32, Monday, June 1st. 67% of women have jumped to God because he did this way too much. 816-744-1073. Good morning.
3: Good morning.
2: What is your name?
3: Abby.
2: Abby, where are you from?
3: Lenexa.
2: What are you doing this morning, Abby?
3: I'm not doing anything.
2: Okay, fine. That's good enough for me. 67% of women have dumped a guy because he did this way too much. What is it?
3: Complaining.
2: Complaining. We don't like complainers, do we? Mm. Was that a no?
3: That'd be positive. No, we do not.
2: Okay. 67% of women have dumped a guy because he complained too much. You are correct.
3: Hey.
2: So you got a pair of passes into Collecticon. It's the nation's largest trading card anime pop culture convention.
3: Awesome. Thank you so much.
2: You are welcome. 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
5: Accident 635 southbound past Shawnee Drive. The center lane is closed. The stall 35 northbound at 635 right shoulder. Accident eastbound 70 to 11th Street. Be ready to stop. The stall 49 northbound at Red Bridge. Two right lanes closed. I'm Wendy with your right now traffic.
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13: Accident Kansas side 635 southbound past Shawnee Drive. The left lane is closed. A delay with a stall 49 northbound at Red Bridge. Two right lanes closed. Accident 70 eastbound to 11th Street in the downtown loop. I'm Wendy with your right now traffic.
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Coming up at 8:22, 5 and 10, last-minute Kesha tickets. She's going to open up Morton Amphitheater on Wednesday night. She's one of those artists that just has so many hits, and you don't realize it. Like, I saw Flo Rida one time in concert, and it's like, oh, that, he did that song. He did that song. I remember that one. Same like Kesha. Kesha's the same way. And we'll do 5 and 10 coming up, 8:22. It is the Morning Vibe, 107.3. The Vibe as the FIFA World Cup, less than 2 weeks away. Argentina, the reigning champs, are now in town officially, staying at the Origin. Messi got in late last night. So, Argentina, welcome into this beautiful city. 107.3 The Vibe.

Wednesday nights, Kesha gonna open up Morton Amphitheater, brand new concert venue. And you will be one of the first ones inside Morton Amphitheater to see Kesha. You just gotta play the game 5 and 10. I'm gonna give you a question. You give me 5 rapid fire answers in 10 seconds. You are gonna go see Kesha. 816-744-1073. Caller 10, you get to play. Good luck for the morning vibe at 107.3 The Vibe.

0: you. Wednesday night, Morton Amphitheater. Let's get ourselves a winner. Good morning. It's Tyler Fry, 107.3 The Vibe.
1: Good morning.
0: What is your name?
1: John.
0: John, where are you from?
1: I'm from Edgerton, Kansas.
0: What do you got going on this morning, John?
1: I'm driving to work. I work at Bass Pro Shop.
0: Bass Pro Shop. That's a fun place.
1: Oh, yeah.
0: Good news. Caller 10. Now, I'm going to give you a question. You got to give me 5 rapid-fire answers in 10 seconds. So, 5 things to bring to a barbecue this summer. Go.
1: Paper plates, potato salad, condiments, hot dogs, and the grill.
0: Hey, you have one. So, you're going to go see Kesha Wednesday night, Morton Amphitheater.
1: Awesome. I love it.
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7: Improvement cleared the stall 49 northbound at Red Bridge. Stall accident. Two right lanes were closed, now back open, and that should move out the backlog. And slow pocket with the accident, 35 southbound past Armor 210, the right lane closed. I'm Wendy with your right now traffic.
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I mean, it's been a pretty fun weekend baseball-wise. Not with the Royals. They're not good at baseball. It's the Morning Vibe, 107.3 The Vibe. My name is Tyler Fry. Good morning. Shout out to Johnson County Community College. The men's baseball team won the NJCAA Baseball Championship. So they are champions. They those boys, well, young men, are really good at baseball. The Savannah Bananas were in town at the K over the weekend. That was a lot of fun. And Kansas, the Jayhawks men's baseball team, advancing into the college the tournament, the World Series. They're in play. They're moving on. And I'm pretty convinced JCCC, Jayhawks, and Savannah Bananas could all beat the Royals. Honestly convinced. The Royals need to do some changes, whether it's firing the manager, hitting coach. Just be better. Bobby Witt needs better teammates. 107.3 The Vibe.

holiday. I know, especially on the north side, y'all cleaning up after the storms late last night. It was, yeah. I slept right through it. I live in Overland Park. I really didn't notice, but, yeah, we are, you know, it's early summer, late spring. Thunderstorms are very likely, is what it is. It's Kansas City. It's 107.3 The Vibe. My name is Tyler Fry. Good morning. Shout out to Big Slick, our favorites, Jason Sudeikis, Paul Rudd and company. Raised over $4 million for Children's Mercy. Amazing stuff. As that was just that was a lot of fun. Gotta love Big Slick. It is the Morning Vibe, 107.3 The Vibe. Good morning with Pink Panther, Zara Larson, stateside.

The defending World Cup champions, Argentina, as they have touched down in Kansas City yesterday. They're staying at the Origin Hotel. Don't worry, it's pretty much on lockdown. But a lot of fans gathered outside there yesterday to welcome in Argentina, as they will call Kansas City base camp for a couple months. Messi, he arrived on a private jet later last night, so he's in town too. The greatest soccer player of all time is staying in this amazing city. How cool is that? England, Netherlands as well, looking to arrive in the next week or so. It's almost that time.

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0: It's a BTS Blitz. We're flying winners all over the country to see BTS live in concert. And you could be one of them. Six cities, six winners, wow. One unforgettable BTS experience. 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

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The Vibe, just reading a story about a teenager in Olathe that bought a camera at Savers, and it was filled with an SD card that had family photos from family from 2013 documenting their milestones for 5 years. She's trying to hunt them down to get them their pictures back. KC TV 5 has the story.

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Yeah, Kansas City Water Sports Aquapark, sweet deal. 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

6:45 a.m. tomorrow during Backtracks for a chance to win screening passes to Disclosure Day. That's that new Steven Spielberg movie that looks crazy. 6:45 tomorrow morning. 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

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Lionel Messi is arriving separately. I'm sure he flies private. That's according to ESPN. You can see all the stories of that over at KCTV5.com. 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
0: 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All the hits.

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Tinder Tuesday. Every Tuesday morning, if you went on a date recently from someone you met on an app, Tyler wants to hear the good and the bad. Seriously, I want to hear all about it. I want to live vicariously for you because I've been married for like 18 years. So spill.

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107.3 The Vibe. If you are loving Off Campus, it was officially renewed for a second season. They said the show's going to pivot, though, to focus primarily on the romance between Dean and Allie, the characters from the best-selling book series.

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You see what I did there? They cannot leave it alone. To test out the tip, Sunny Anderson chopped it up and put it right in her coffee.

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We're flying winners all over the country to see them live in concert, and you could be one of them.

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Swifties are curious to know which celebrities are invited to Taylor and Travis's special day. In an interview with Variety, Sookie Waterhouse said she is going to the wedding. She's the one who's engaged to Robert Pattinson. And she said, yep, I'm going to go to the wedding and maybe I'll get some inspiration. It'll be amazing.

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1: 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Dallas has a fresh keyword coming up just after 3 p.m.

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1: Crowds to the house for Dallas Jade this afternoon, and BTS taking over the country. 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
23: There's a stalled vehicle here on 35 northbound past 87th Street on the right shoulder. Looks like you're also going to be seeing some slow traffic here on I-70 eastbound from the Blue Ridge Cutoff backed up to Stadium Drive. I'm Sage with your Right Now traffic.
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0: That song from Ariana Grande just came out on Friday, and you've already made it the third biggest song in Kansas City. That album, by the way, comes out next month. Krause in the house this afternoon for Dallas Jade.
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0: What biggest tour of 2026? 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

So keyword wild, W-I-L-D, wild, W-I-L-D, to 95819, just that easy, 95819. We get these curtains every 30 minutes, by the way, until 7 o'clock tonight. The second biggest song in Kansas City belongs to Noah Kahan. 107.3 The Vibe.

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It is 107.3 The Vibe. Only one song could have the bragging rights for today. That belongs to Tame Impala. Dracula. 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

We're keeping you busy all summer long with our summer picks of 2026. How about going to the movies? Always a good time, right? The new Steven Spielberg movie is called Disclosure Day, and it takes place in Kansas City, even though none of it was filmed here.

0: 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Krause in the house for Dallas Jade. Hopefully you're feeling better. Be back tomorrow. Thank you for letting us be a part of your Monday.
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4: There's a two-vehicle crash here on 35 northbound at Johnson Drive that has the left lane closed. Looks like you're also going to be seeing a stalled vehicle here on 35 northbound past 87th Street on the right shoulder. I'm Sage with your right now traffic.

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18: There's a two-vehicle crash here on 35 northbound at Johnson Drive with the left lane closed and congestion backed up to 75th Street. We've got congestion on 435 eastbound from Warnall backed up to Metcalf. I'm Sage with your right now traffic.
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0: Can you believe Wednesday night, the first show, the brand new Morton Amphitheater and Kesha coming to town? And we don't want you to miss it.
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1: Hi, it's Gracie Abrams with my new song, Hit the Wall. 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
1: I think the sound and the storytelling on this album, as opposed to previous albums, it differs just in that it's a, you know, reflection of this time in my life, which I have never lived before now, you know. I think feels to me like an evolution, but not like an aggressive, you know, left turn. I feel like the process of making this album was a very connected one for me and for my collaborators. So I think that there's maybe a degree of patience to this record that I don't necessarily feel I hear in the same way in my previous ones.

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12: There's a multi-vehicle crash here on 71 northbound past Swope Parkway that has the right lane closed. We've got a two-vehicle crash up north here on 169 Highway southbound at 9 Highway. Be prepared to stop. I'm Sage with your Right Now traffic.
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10: There's a multi-vehicle crash here on 71 northbound past Swope Parkway that has the right lane closed. We've got a two-vehicle crash up north here on 169 Highway southbound at 9 Highway. Be prepared to stop. I'm Sage with your Right Now traffic.
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Tickets to see Kesha Wednesday night. The brand new Morton Amphitheater, just one of many, many of our summer picks for you for 2026 as we keep you busy all throughout the summer. Those tickets are yours tomorrow, 8:20 with Tyler Fry at 107.

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